0: Super Hit.
1: Physical attraction, I'm moving to the action. Let my body lose control. I feel like origami, got you calling.

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Pink and orange skies, feeling super childish. No Donald Glover. Missed call from my mother.

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0: She know what's up.
1: Some of them bros.
0: Could be your daddy.
1: And I'm big pimping cause they know.
0: 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What's up?